0: Solar Project had a groundbreaking ceremony southwest of Estevan on Friday as the project moves forward. Ryan Gustafson, who emceed the event, says Estevan can have a bright future as a solar powerhouse.
1: Estevan is known as one of the communities that claim the Sunshine Capital of Canada. And honestly, that has always made me think that this region is really perfectly positioned to be a leader in solar energy.
0: The event saw the federal government set aside $15 million in funding for the $200 million project. The federal government is investing $5.5 million over 5 years to continue supporting entrepreneurs with disabilities across Western Canada. Here's reporter Terrence Vosh with more.
2: 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In Saskatchewan, support will continue through the South Saskatchewan Independent Living Center, Ability Hub YXE, and Community Futures Saskatchewan. Officials say the program helps people overcome barriers to starting and growing successful businesses.
0: And that's a look at your provincial news.
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0: Mainly cloudy tonight, a low of 10. Tomorrow, a mix of sun and cloud, small chance of showers and thunderstorms, and windy, high of 24. On Tuesday, a cloudy sky, 25 degrees. Then for Wednesday, showers and windy, a high of 18. Current weather conditions can be found anytime on your Discover Moose Jaw app. I'm Judy Peters.
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1: Mainly cloudy tonight, a low of 10. Tomorrow, a mix of sun and clouds, small chance of showers and thunderstorms, and windy, high of 24. On Tuesday, a cloudy sky, 25 degrees. Then for Wednesday, showers and windy, a high of 18. Current weather conditions can be found anytime on your Discover Moose Jaw app. I'm Judy Peters.
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2: Mainly cloudy tonight, a low of 10. Tomorrow, a mix of sun and clouds, small chance of showers and thunderstorms, and windy, high of 24. On Tuesday, a cloudy sky, 25 degrees. Then for Wednesday, showers and windy, a high of 18. Current weather conditions can be found anytime on your Discover Moose Jaw app. I'm Judy Peters.
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6: Mainly cloudy tonight, a low of 10. Tomorrow, a mix of sun and clouds, small chance of showers and thunderstorms, and windy, high of 24. On Tuesday, a cloudy sky, 25 degrees. Then for Wednesday, showers and windy, a high of 18. Current weather conditions can be found anytime on your Discover Moose Jaw app. I'm Judy Peters.
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1: Mainly cloudy tonight, a low of 10. Tomorrow, a mix of sun and cloud, small chance of showers and thunderstorms, and windy, high of 24. On Tuesday, a cloudy sky, 25 degrees. Then for Wednesday, showers and windy, a high of 18. Current weather conditions can be found anytime on your Discover Moose Jaw app. I'm Judy Peters.
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8: Mainly cloudy tonight, a low of 10. Tomorrow, a mix of sun and clouds, small chance of showers and thunderstorms, and windy, high of 24. On Tuesday, a cloudy sky, 25 degrees. Then for Wednesday, showers and windy, a high of 18. Current weather conditions can be found anytime on your Discover Moose Jaw app. I'm Judy Peters.
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0: We know you're busy. 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
1: Hey, it's Callum McAnally, and today we are chatting with Olivia Howe, your Her Voice nominee for this week. What would you say to young women who are maybe considering a path, whether it's playing hockey or even just going to the business side of things?
2: 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Don't apologize for being given a position. I think a lot of people have respect for you when you're just a hard worker and you prove that you can be in the role you were given. So it's just hard work and determination will get you to where you need to be. As long as you have the dream, you go catch it.
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4: Mainly cloudy tonight, a low of 10. Tomorrow, a mix of sun and clouds, small chance of showers and thunderstorms, and windy, high of 24. On Tuesday, a cloudy sky, 25 degrees. Then for Wednesday, showers and windy, a high of 18. Current weather conditions can be found anytime on your Discover Moose Jaw app. I'm Judy Peters.
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1: Mainly cloudy tonight, a low of 10. Tomorrow, a mix of sun and clouds, small chance of showers and thunderstorms, and windy, high of 24. On Tuesday, a cloudy sky, 25 degrees. Then for Wednesday, showers and windy, a high of 18. Current weather conditions can be found anytime on your Discover Moose Jaw app. I'm Judy Peters.
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6: Mainly cloudy tonight, a low of 10. Tomorrow, a mix of sun and clouds, small chance of showers and thunderstorms, and windy, high of 24. On Tuesday, a cloudy sky, 25 degrees. Then for Wednesday, showers and windy, a high of 18. Current weather conditions can be found anytime on your Discover Moose Jaw app. I'm Judy Peters.
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2: Hey, it's David from the Fraternal Order of Eagles. I just wanted to let everybody know we're having a lock party on June 27th. 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The first band is Too Easy, going from 2 p.m. to 6 p.m. Our second band is Breakdown, going from 7 to 11 p.m. We have a cover charge of $10, and we're looking to sign up some new members down there, so we hope to see you all there. Taking place at 561 Home Street West in the parking lot.
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8: Mainly cloudy tonight, a low of 10. Tomorrow, a mix of sun and clouds, small chance of showers and thunderstorms, and windy, high of 24. On Tuesday, a cloudy sky, 25 degrees. Then for Wednesday, showers and windy, a high of 18. Current weather conditions can be found anytime on your Discover Moose Jaw app. I'm Judy Peters.

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2: Mainly cloudy tonight, a low of 10. Tomorrow, a mix of sun and clouds, small chance of showers and thunderstorms, and windy, high of 24. On Tuesday, a cloudy sky, 25 degrees. Then for Wednesday, showers and windy, a high of 18. Current weather conditions can be found anytime on your Discover Moose Jaw app. I'm Judy Peters.
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5: Mainly cloudy tonight, a low of 10. Tomorrow, a mix of sun and cloud, small chance of showers and thunderstorms, and windy, high of 24. On Tuesday, a cloudy sky, 25 degrees. Then for Wednesday, showers and windy, a high of 18. Current weather conditions can be found anytime on your Discover Moose Jaw app. I'm Judy Peters.
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1: 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You can also contact us through the P3 Tips app on your phone. 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
2: A few clouds with scattered showers, wind from the north, and a high of 24 today. 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The Moose Jaw Police Service is asking for help identifying a man believed to be involved in criminal activity in and around downtown Moose Jaw yesterday. Surveillance footage of the suspect can be found on DiscoverMooseJaw.com. Anyone who recognizes him is asked to contact the Moose Jaw Police Service or submit an anonymous tip through Crime Stoppers. Moose Jaw City Council has sent a proposed amendment to the Valley View Concept Plan back to administration for more information. The application would allow the first phase of redevelopment at the site to include AI data centers, greenhouses, and health and wellness facilities. Director of Operations, Bevan Harleton, said there are some concerns about large-scale private roadways.
3: As the tides of time pass and those roads are kept in condition, if things go sideways, it will become the city's liability. That is a reality.
2: City Council voted in favor of referring the application back to administration for further review. A long-running Father's Day tradition, the Riverhurst Walleye Classic, returns this weekend, and spots are filling up quickly. The catch-and-release event runs June 21st and 22nd. Here's Chairman of the Volunteer Committee, Cameron Durfee, with more.
4: We still have a few spots left. We're down to five or six spots left in the tournament. They can go on to the website at riverhurstwalleye.ca.
2: The event features 100 two-person teams and multiple prize categories. We have full details and links in our article online. Saskatchewan's largest country music festival is returning to the Craven Valley in less than a month, bringing 4 days of music, entertainment, and new attractions for festival goers. Megan Benoit with Country Thunder said the festival will feature more than music this year, with Buck and Thunder Pro Bull Riding being added to the festival lineup.
5: So to have bull riding at a music festival, I think it just goes hand in hand, and it's just going to take it up a notch as far as so many different things to do beyond that main stage. So Saturday and Sunday, we're going to have Buck and Thunder. We've turned the volleyball court into a bull riding stadium, so it's going to look awesome.
2: Country Thunder Saskatchewan runs from July 9th to 12th and will feature headliners Riley Green, Creed, and Lainey Wilson. A 95-year-old Moose Jaw woman known for decades of giving back is the latest person being recognized through the Her Voice feature. Margaret Springett, a retired registered nurse, has spent years helping others through volunteer work, baking, and knitting projects both locally and internationally. Springett says she has donated muffins to the 800 CHAB Family First Radiothon for years and also knits dolls for children in Guatemala and Costa Rica.

0: I just like being a giving person. I think that's part of being a registered nurse. There's a lot of goodwill and wanting to give. Even after I retired, I just kind of wanted to keep on giving.
1: Springhead has also supported mental health initiatives, anti-smoking education, and heart and stroke programs throughout her life. The City of Moose Jaw's annual sewer lining program is getting underway, with work beginning today in several neighborhoods across the city. Sean Slatt has the details.
2: The first phase of the cured-in-place pipe sewer lining program began today, with work scheduled across town, including Main Street North and 3rd Avenue Northeast, along with several residential areas across the city. While no full road closures are expected, temporary lane restrictions may be in place. Residents and businesses in affected areas will receive advance notice, including information on temporary water use restrictions, while sewer connections are sealed during the lining process. We have a full list of locations and the timeline on discovermooshaw.com. For Discover Moose Jaw News, I'm Sean Slatt.
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1: They've won six in a row. They're now 9-6 on the season and just a half game behind the Saskatoon Berries for first place in the Western Canadian Baseball League's East Division. The Moose Jaw Miller Express beat the Beavers in Weyburn 19-6 yesterday. Gary Swan went 3-for-4 at the plate with two doubles and scored four runs, while William Edwards went 2-for-3 with a home run and three RBI. Meanwhile, the Berries have held on to sole possession of first place with a 9-5 win over Swift Current. The Millers have today off. They'll play host to the 57s tomorrow night. The Saskatchewan Roughriders are 1-0 to start the CFL season. The Riders outscored the BC Lions 31-27 Saturday night at Mosaic Stadium. Quarterback Trevor Harris completed 30 of 36 passes for 417 yards and three touchdowns. Saskatchewan is back in action Saturday night against the Stampeders in Calgary. The Carolina Hurricanes are Stanley Cup champions. They beat the Golden Knights in Vegas 3-0 last night, taking the series 4-2. And the New York Yankees took 2-of-3 from the Blue Jays on the weekend, including an 8-3 win yesterday. The Jays will travel to Boston today for a 3-game series against the Red Sox starting tomorrow night.
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1: A few clouds with scattered showers, a north wind gusting to 50, and a high of 24 today. Partly cloudy overnight, the chance of showers and wind continue into the evening, falling to a low of 10. Mainly cloudy with a 60% chance of afternoon showers, risk of a thunderstorm, and a high of 23 tomorrow. Periods of rain Wednesday, high of 19. A few clouds and a high of 21 Thursday. And Friday, sunny and 21. Find the full forecast at discovermoosejaw.com and stream the radio anywhere and anytime from the Discover Moose Jaw app.
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0: and welcome back. That's another weekend in the books. I'm Callum McAnally, and this is the Mix 103 Morning Show with Moose Jaw Truck Shop. It's 12 degrees. We're warming up to 24 for today, and we'll get to that full forecast in just a moment. Now, it is officially outdoor pool season here in Moose Jaw, as the Phyllis Duer Outdoor Pool is now open for the season. It just opened at 6 a.m., so just a few minutes ago. Information about swim times at City Pools is available through the online recreation registration system on the City of Moose Jaw's website or through the recreation registration section of the City of Moose Jaw mobile app. Now, the outdoor pool's opening coincides with the temporary closure of the Kinsman Sportsplex. It is now closed for maintenance, set to reopen on July 6th. Plus, all city spray parks are now open for the season as well. You can read more about the outdoor pool opening at discovermoosejaw.com or on the Discover Moose Jaw app.
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0: Sun and cloud today. There is a chance of some showers. Wind gusts up to 50, reaching a high of 24. Tonight's partly cloudy. We could see some more rain. Risk of a thunderstorm, low of 10. And then tomorrow, mainly cloudy. We are expecting some rain, a high of 23. Currently, it's 12 degrees. And you can find the full forecast at discovermoosejaw.com. 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

Elton John and Britney Spears, Hold Me Closer on Mix 103. I'm Callum McAnally. Happy Monday, a brand new week. And with a new week comes a new Her Voice feature here on Mix 103. We're going to hear from this week's nominee right after Imagine Dragons Thunder on Mix 103.

0: Mix 103, Imagine Dragons, Thunder. I'm Callum McAnally. Good morning and welcome to Monday. Hope you had a fantastic weekend. It's 12 degrees. We're getting up to 24 for this afternoon. We could see some showers later today as well, potentially a thunderstorm too. Now, as we kick off a new week, we have our next nominee for Her Voice, presented by CCAN. Margaret Springett is this week's feature. A longtime community volunteer and retired nurse, she says helping others has never been about recognition. Over the years, she has supported causes through baking, knitting dolls for children overseas, and mentoring others in the community.
1: Doing something small seems to mean so much to people. I don't do it for any reward. I just do it because I like doing it. I just like giving.
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0: Surveillance footage of the suspect can be found on discovermoosejaw.com. Anyone who recognizes him is asked to contact the Moose Jaw Police Service or submit an anonymous tip through Crime Stoppers. City Council is asking for more answers before moving ahead with changes to the Valley View redevelopment plan. The proposal would allow AI data centers to be developed at the former provincial facility, but several councillors voiced concerns about land use and future development on the property. Councillor Heather Eby said she would like to see the redevelopment of the property done appropriately.
1: A greenhouse, I think, would work out okay up there, and a health and wellness center, as they projected before, I think could work. But as far as rezoning to allow such things like a data center, I just feel like I'm just not prepared to support that, especially at this point.
0: Council referred the application back to administration for additional information. The upcoming River Hurst Walleye Classic is about more than just catching fish. It's also about community, surprise moments, and big prizes. Cameron Durfee, chair of the volunteer committee, says some participants are shocked at what they can walk away with, even if they're not top finishers.
2: First time they've ever been here, husband and wife team, and they left here with a $1,000 smoker, and were just totally amazed that they could win something like that. Just coming out to have some fun and fish in a fishing derby for a couple days.
0: The event runs June 20th and 21st, and registration is available online. But Durfee says those interested should act quickly before the final spots are gone. In just under a month, the Craven Valley will come alive as Country Thunder Saskatchewan returns July 9th through 12th. This year's festival will feature headliners Riley Green, Creed, and Lainey Wilson, along with several artists throughout the weekend. Megan Benoit with Country Thunder explained that each day will have a specific theme.
3: Riley Green on Friday, we're going to do Canadian tuxedo, so a little denim on denim. And then Saturday, we're calling it country rock. So we're kind of thinking like Y2K vintage, band tees, that vibe. And then Sunday, because it is also a Riders game and we are very proud of our Grey Cup champs, it's going to be Wildflowers and Rough Riders.
0: Other notable attractions will be the Buck and Thunder Bull Riding on Friday and Saturday and the Songwriter Showcase. Ticket information and more can be found in our article online. The latest Her Voice Spotlight is recognizing a Moose Jaw woman whose quiet acts of kindness have impacted people for decades. Margaret Springett, a longtime community volunteer and retired nurse, says helping others has never been about recognition. Over the years, she has supported causes through baking, knitting dolls for children overseas, and mentoring others in the community.
4: Doing something small seems to mean so much to people. I don't do it for any reward. I just do it because I like doing it. I just like giving.
0: Springett says Moose Jaw has always been home to her, and she hopes others continue carrying on that same giving spirit within the community. Sewer rehabilitation is now underway in Moose Jaw, with crews beginning the first phase of the city's annual lining program. Sean Slatt has the details.
5: Work has started on the city's cure-in-place pipe program, which repairs aging sewer lines without the need for major excavation. This phase includes locations such as Stadacona Street East, 10th Avenue Northwest, and Dogwood Road. The city says no full street closures are anticipated, but some lane restrictions may be required as crews move through the project areas. Property owners will be notified before work begins and will receive details about temporary water use restrictions. The first round of work is scheduled to continue through June, with additional locations to follow in July. More information can be found at discovermoosejaw.com. For Discover Moose Jaw News, I'm Sean Slott.
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0: They've won six in a row. They're now 9-6 on the season and just a half game behind the Saskatoon Berries for first place in the Western Canadian Baseball League's East Division. The Moose Jaw Miller Express beat the Beavers in Weyburn 19-6 yesterday. Gary Swan went 3-for-4 at the plate with two doubles and scored four runs, while William Edwards went 2-for-3 with a home run and three RBI. Meanwhile, the Berries have held on to sole possession of first place with a 9-5 win over Swift Current. The Millers have today off. They'll play host to the 57s tomorrow night. The Saskatchewan Roughriders are 1-0 to start the CFL season. The Riders outscored the BC Lions 31-27 Saturday night at Mosaic Stadium. Quarterback Trevor Harris completed 30 of 36 passes for 417 yards and three touchdowns. Saskatchewan is back in action Saturday night against the Stampeders in Calgary. The Carolina Hurricanes are Stanley Cup champions. They beat the Golden Knights in Vegas 3-0 last night, taking the series 4-2.

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1: Scattered showers, wind from the north, and a high of 24 today. From the DiscoverMooseJaw.com newsroom, I'm Cameron Kosh. 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

0: The New York Yankees took 2 of 3 from the Blue Jays on the weekend, including an 8-3 win yesterday. The Jays will travel to Boston today for a 3-game series against the Red Sox starting tomorrow night.
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0: A few clouds with scattered showers, a north wind gusting to 50, and a high of 24 today. Partly cloudy overnight, the chance of showers and wind continue into the evening, falling to a low of 10. Mainly cloudy with a 60% chance of afternoon showers, risk of a thunderstorm, and a high of 23 tomorrow. Periods of rain Wednesday, high of 19. A few clouds and a high of 21 Thursday, and Friday sunny and 21. Find the full forecast at discovermoosejaw.com and stream the radio anywhere and anytime from the Discover Moose Jaw app.
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I'm Callum McAnally. Good morning, and we have a winner of the Discover Moose Jaw Cup. We'll talk more right after Fifi Dobson, Ghost, on Mix 103.

0: The Mix 103 Morning Show with Moose Jaw Truck Shop. That's Fifi Dobson Ghost. Hey, good morning. I'm Callum McAnally and happy Monday. Hope you had a great weekend. It's 12 degrees. We're getting up to a high of 24 for this afternoon, and we have a winner of the Discover Moose Jaw Cup.
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2: Sun and cloud today. We could see some showers. Wind gusts up to 50, reaching a high of 24. Tonight's partly cloudy. We could see some more rain. There is a risk of a thunderstorm, a low of 10. And then tomorrow, mainly cloudy. We are expecting some rain with a high of 23. Currently, it's 12 degrees. You can find that full forecast at discovermoosejaw.com and stream Mix 103 anytime from the Discover Moose Jaw app. This is Justin Bieber, Speed.

0: New music from Talk, Time Machine on Mix 103. Happy Monday. Hope you had a great weekend. I'm Callum McAnally. It's 12 degrees, a high of 24 today, and it's time for your road report with Young & Young Automotive and Minute Muffler Brake & Wheel. 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Apply in person at 175 2nd Ave Northwest. So in Moose Jaw, there's public works on the 1100 to 1300 blocks of Caribou East, 1100 block of Grafton Ave, and the 600 and 700 blocks of Hochelaga East. There's also closures on Ross Crescent from Caribou to Ross Streets, on Caribou East from Willow to Ross Crescent, the zero block of Athabasca West, northbound lane on 9th Ave Northwest, 800 block of Ominica, and on Langdon Crescent. The infrastructure renewal project continues on Cotto West between 4th Ave and Main Street and on Pasco Drive East from Pasco Crescent to 13th Ave. The paved roadways project is underway on 16th Ave Northwest from Caribou to Stadacona and on 8th Ave Northwest from Athabasca to Stadacona. Construction also continues on the Highway 2 over Highway 1 overpass. Looking at gas prices this morning, most stations are at 165 in Moose Jaw. The lowest is still 155. If there's anything else, let us know. Call or text 692-2MIX.
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2: A few clouds with scattered showers, wind from the north, and a high of 24 today. From the discovermoosejaw.com newsroom, I'm Cameron Kosh. The Moose Jaw Police Service is asking for help identifying a man believed to be involved in criminal activity in and around downtown Moose Jaw yesterday. Surveillance footage of the suspect can be found on discovermoosejaw.com. Anyone who recognizes him is asked to contact the Moose Jaw Police Service or submit an anonymous tip through Crime Stoppers. Moose Jaw City Council has sent a proposed amendment to the Valley View Concept Plan back to administration for more information. The application would allow the first phase of redevelopment at the site to include AI data centers, greenhouses, and health and wellness facilities. Director of Operations, Bevan Harleton, said there are some concerns about large-scale private roadways.
3: As the tides of time pass and those roads are kept in condition, if things go sideways, it will become the city's liability. That is a reality.
2: City Council voted in favor of referring the application back to administration for further review. A long-running Father's Day tradition, the Riverhurst Walleye Classic, returns this weekend, and spots are filling up quickly. The catch-and-release event runs June 20th and 21st. Here's Chairman of the Volunteer Committee, Cameron Durfee, with more.
4: We still have a few spots left. We're

0: event features 100 two-person teams and multiple prize categories. We have full details and links in our article online. Saskatchewan's largest country music festival is returning to the Craven Valley in less than a month, bringing 4 days of music, entertainment, and new attractions for festival goers. Megan Benoit with Country Thunder said the festival will feature more than music this year, with Buck and Thunder Pro Bull Riding being added to the festival lineup.
1: So to have bull riding at a music festival, I think it just goes hand in hand, and it's just going to take it up a notch as far as so many different things to do beyond that main stage. So Saturday and Sunday, we're going to have Buck and Thunder. We've turned the volleyball court into a bull riding stadium, so it's going to look awesome.
0: Country Thunder Saskatchewan runs from July 9th to 12th and will feature headliners Riley Green, Creed, and Lainey Wilson. A 95-year-old Moose Jaw woman known for decades of giving back is the latest person being recognized through the Her Voice feature. Margaret Springett, a retired registered nurse, has spent years helping others through volunteer work, baking, and knitting projects both locally and internationally. Springett says she has donated muffins to the 800 CHAB Family First Radiothon for years and also knits dolls for children in Guatemala and Costa Rica.
2: I just like being a giving person. I think that's part of being a registered nurse. There's a lot of goodwill and wanting to give. Even after I retired, I just kind of wanted to keep on giving.
0: Springett has also supported mental health initiatives, anti-smoking education, and heart and stroke programs throughout her life. The City of Moose Jaw's annual sewer lining program is getting underway, with work beginning today in several neighborhoods across the city. Sean Slatt has the details.
3: The first phase of the cured-in-place pipe sewer lining program began today, with work scheduled across town, including Main Street North and 3rd Avenue Northeast, along with several residential areas across the city. While no full road closures are expected, temporary lane restrictions may be in place. Residents and businesses in affected areas will receive advance notice, including information on temporary water use restrictions, while sewer connections are sealed during the lining process. We have a full list of locations and the timeline on discovermooshaw.com. For Discover Moose Jaw News, I'm Sean Slott.
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0: They've won six in a row. They're now 9-6 on the season and just a half game behind the Saskatoon Berries for first place in the Western Canadian Baseball League's East Division. The Moose Jaw Miller Express beat the Beavers in Weyburn 19-6 yesterday. Gary Swan went 3-for-4 at the plate with two doubles and scored four runs, while William Edwards went 2-for-3 with a home run and three RBI. Meanwhile, the Berries have held on to sole possession of first place with a 9-5 win over Swift Current. The Millers have today off. They'll play host to the 57s tomorrow night. The Saskatchewan Roughriders are 1-0 to start the CFL season. The Riders outscored the BC Lions 31-27 Saturday night at Mosaic Stadium. Quarterback Trevor Harris completed 30 of 36 passes for 417 yards and three touchdowns. Saskatchewan is back in action Saturday night against the Stampeders in Calgary. The Carolina Hurricanes are Stanley Cup champions. They beat the Golden Knights in Vegas 3-0 last night, taking the series 4-2. And the New York Yankees took 2 of 3 from the Blue Jays on the weekend, including an 8-3 win yesterday. The Jays will travel to Boston today for a 3-game series against the Red Sox starting tomorrow night.
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0: A few clouds with scattered showers, a north wind gusting to 50, and a high of 24 today. Partly cloudy overnight, the chance of showers and wind continue into the evening, falling to a low of 10. Mainly cloudy with a 60% chance of afternoon showers, risk of a thunderstorm, and a high of 23 tomorrow. Periods of rain Wednesday, high of 19. A few clouds and a high of 21 Thursday. And Friday sunny and 21. Find the full forecast at discovermoosejaw.com and stream the radio anywhere and anytime from the Discover Moose Jaw app.
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Good morning, Taylor Swift, Elizabeth Taylor on Mix 103. I'm Callum McAnally and happy Monday. Hope you had a great weekend. 12 degrees, warming up to 24 for this afternoon. Are you ready for a little bit of fun? Because we're playing the Mind Belt. 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So up for grabs today is a $15 gift card to Bugsy's and Smitty's. Here is your question. 62% of people say this is required at a picnic. What is it? Call or text now, 692-2MIX. And you could be today's winner of a $15 gift card to Bugsy's and Smitty's in the Town and Country Mall.

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5: Sun and cloud today. We could see some showers, potentially a thunderstorm. Wind gusts up to 50, reaching a high of 24. Tonight, partly cloudy. We could see some more rain, a low of 10. And then tomorrow, mainly cloudy. We are expecting some rain, high of 23. Currently, it's 15 degrees, and you can find the full forecast at discovermoosejaw.com and stream Mix 103 anytime from the Discover Moose Jaw app. I'm Callum McAnally. Good morning. We are playing the Mind Melt. It is your chance to win a $15 gift card to Bugsy's Smitty's at the Town and Country Mall. 62% of people say this is required at a picnic. What is it? 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
6: Bug spray?
5: Bug spray is not it. Sorry.
6: Oh, okay.
5: Here's a guess from Jasmine. Potato salad. That is not it. Sorry. Chantel says Jello salad. Nope, that's not what we're going for. Sarah says a blanket. Nope, that's also incorrect. So what do you think it is? 62% of people say this is required at a picnic. What is it? 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That's So True on Mix 103.

Mix 103 with Gracie Abrams. That's so true. I'm Callum McAnally. We're playing the Mind Melt. Your chance today to win a $15 gift card to Bugsy's and Smitty's in the Town and Country Mall. 62% of people say this is required at a picnic. What is it? Call or text now, 6922-MIX, and you could be today's winner. Here's one from Mike. Potato salad. Great guess, Mike, but incorrect. Jen says sunscreen. Nope, that's not what we're going for. Jasmine says potato chips. That's a good one, but incorrect. Valentine says mobile toilets. Nope, that's not it. Maggie says paper plates and napkins. Nope, that's incorrect. Here's one from Brittany. Dessert. Nope, dessert's not what we're going for. Mark says friends. That's a good one, but not correct. Leanne says watermelon. Nope, that's not what we're going for either. So what do you think it is? 62% of people say this is required at a picnic. What is it? Call or text now, 692-2649 for your chance to win a $15 gift card to Bugsy's and Smitty's in the Town and Country Mall. 692-2-MIX. We'll get to the correct answer after Pharrell Williams' Happy on Mix 103.

0: The Mix 103 Morning Show with Moose Jaw Truck Shop. That's Pharrell Williams. Happy. I'm Callum McAnally. And happy Monday. Hope you had a great weekend. It's 15 degrees, up to 24 for this afternoon. We're playing the Mind Melt. Your chance to win a $15 gift card to Bugsy's and Smitty's in the Town and Country Mall. So call or text 6922-MIX. 62% of people say this is required at a picnic. What is it? 692-2649.
1: Hi, is it watermelon?
0: Watermelon is not it. Sorry.
1: All right.
0: Alana also says watermelon, but nope, that's not it. Jonathan says hamburgers and hot dogs. No, that's wrong. Jay says bug spray. Incorrect. Valentine says music. That's a good one, but not what we're going for. Lindsay says, is it a picnic blanket? Nope, it is not. Sorry. Jasmine says sandwiches. No, that's incorrect. Steven says a chair or somewhere to sit. Nope, that's also not what we're going for. Here's one from Eric, a frisbee. Eric, that is correct, and that makes you today's Mind Melt World Champion and the winner of a $15 gift card to Bugsy's and Smitty's in the Town and Country Mall. Congratulations, Eric, as 62% of people say a frisbee is required at a picnic. So there you go. What do you say is a must bring when you're hosting a picnic? Let's talk. Call or text 692-2MIX. And thanks for playing along with today's edition of The Mind Melt. Ed Sheeran, up next.
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1: Scattered showers, wind from the north, and a high of 24 today. 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The Moose Jaw Police Service is asking for help identifying a man believed to be involved in criminal activity in and around downtown Moose Jaw yesterday. Surveillance footage of the suspect can be found on DiscoverMooseJaw.com. Anyone who recognizes him is asked to contact the Moose Jaw Police Service or submit an anonymous tip through Crime Stoppers.

0: City Council is asking for more answers before moving ahead with changes to the Valley View redevelopment plan. The proposal would allow AI data centers to be developed at the former provincial facility, but several councillors voiced concerns about land use and future development on the property. Councillor Heather Eby said she would like to see the redevelopment of the property done appropriately.
1: A greenhouse, I think, would work out okay up there, and a health and wellness center, as they projected before, I think could work. But as far as rezoning to allow such things like a data center, I just feel like I'm just not prepared to support that, especially at this point.
0: Council referred the application back to administration for additional information. The upcoming River Hurst Walleye Classic is about more than just catching fish. It's also about community, surprise moments, and big prizes. Cameron Durfee, chair of the volunteer committee, says some participants are shocked at what they can walk away with, even if they're not top finishers.
2: First time they've ever been here, husband and wife team, and they left here with $1,000 smoker, and were just totally amazed that they could win something like that. Just coming out to have some fun and fish in a fishing derby for a couple days.
0: The event runs June 20th and 21st, and registration is available online. But Durfee says those interested should act quickly before the final spots are gone. In just under a month, the Craven Valley will come alive as Country Thunder Saskatchewan returns July 9th through 12th. This year's festival will feature headliners Riley Green, Creed, and Lainey Wilson, along with several artists throughout the weekend. Megan Benoit with Country Thunder explained that each day will have a specific theme.
3: Riley Green on Friday, we're going to do Canadian tuxedo, so a little denim on denim. And then Saturday, we're calling it country rock. So we're kind of thinking like Y2K vintage, band tees, that vibe. And then Sunday, because it is also a Riders game and we are very proud of our Grey Cup champs, it's going to be Wildflowers and Rough Riders.
0: Other notable attractions will be the Buck and Thunder Bull Riding on Friday and Saturday and the Songwriter Showcase. Ticket information and more can be found in our article online. The latest Her Voice Spotlight is recognizing a Moose Jaw woman whose quiet acts of kindness have impacted people for decades. Margaret Springett, a longtime community volunteer and retired nurse, says helping others has never been about recognition. Over the years, she has supported causes through baking, knitting dolls for children overseas, and mentoring others in the community.
4: Doing something small seems to mean so much to people. I don't do it for any reward. I just do it because I like doing it. I just like giving.
0: Springett says Moose Jaw has always been home to her, and she hopes others continue carrying on that same giving spirit within the community. Sewer rehabilitation is now underway in Moose Jaw, with crews beginning the first phase of the city's annual lining program. Sean Slatt has the details.
5: Work has started on the city's cure-in-place pipe program, which repairs aging sewer lines without the need for major excavation. This phase includes locations such as Stadacona Street East, 10th Avenue Northwest, and Dogwood Road. The city says no full street closures are anticipated, but some lane restrictions may be required as crews move through the project areas. Property owners will be notified before work begins and will receive details about temporary water use restrictions. The first round of work is scheduled to continue through June, with additional locations to follow in July. More information can be found at discovermoosejaw.com. For Discover Moose Jaw News, I'm Sean Slott.
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0: They've won six in a row. They're now 9-6 on the season and just a half game behind the Saskatoon Berries for first place in the Western Canadian Baseball League's East Division. The Moose Jaw Miller Express beat the Beavers in Weyburn 19-6 yesterday. Gary Swan went 3-for-4 at the plate with two doubles and scored four runs, while William Edwards went 2-for-3 with a home run and three RBI. Meanwhile, the Berries have held on to sole possession of first place with a 9-5 win over Swift Current. The Millers have today off. They'll play host to the 57s tomorrow night. The Saskatchewan Roughriders are 1-0 to start the CFL season. The Riders outscored the BC Lions 31-27 Saturday night at Mosaic Stadium. Quarterback Trevor Harris completed 30 of 36 passes for 417 yards and three touchdowns. Saskatchewan is back in action Saturday night against the Stampeders in Calgary. The Carolina Hurricanes are Stanley Cup champions. They beat the Golden Knights in Vegas 3-0 last night, taking the series 4-2. And the New York Yankees took 2-of-3 from the Blue Jays on the weekend, including an 8-3 win yesterday. The Jays will travel to Boston today for a 3-game series against the Red Sox starting tomorrow night.

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1: A few clouds with scattered showers, a north wind gusting to 50, and a high of 24 today. Partly cloudy overnight, the chance of showers and wind continue into the evening, falling to a low of 10. Mainly cloudy with a 60% chance of afternoon showers, risk of a thunderstorm, and a high of 23 tomorrow. Periods of rain Wednesday, high of 19. A few clouds and a high of 21 Thursday. And Friday sunny and 21. Find the full forecast at discovermoosejaw.com and stream the radio anywhere and anytime from the Discover Moose Jaw app.
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Mix 103, Lil Nas X, That's What I Want. I'm Callum McAnally. Good morning and happy Monday. My wife is out of town on a work retreat, so it's just me and the cat for a few days and a whole lot of video games. It's going to be weird cooking for just one person again. And speaking of cooking, we're talking about the best things to throw on the barbecue. Right after Shawn Mendes, Life of the Party.

Mix 103, Shawn Mendes, Life of the Party. I'm Callum McAnally. Good morning and happy Monday. Hope you had a great weekend. It's 15 degrees and we're warm enough to a high of 24 for this afternoon. It is barbecue season. Yes, you can barbecue all year long, but

0: chili peppers you can get at the store. You just cut them in little pieces and then you put it in there. You need to remove the seed because otherwise it's going to be super hot. And then you just put it on the barbecue and then you put some pineapples with it. That you can add some soy sauce sometimes on the pineapples and some either sugar or honey too. And no garlic on the pineapples though. And then you throw them in there too. And then it's really tasty.
1: 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Thanks for sharing, Areli. How about you? What's your favorite thing to cook on the barbecue? 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
1: Sun and cloud today. We could see some showers. Wind gusts up to 50, reaching a high of 24. Tonight's partly cloudy. We could see some more rain. There is a risk of a thunderstorm as well, low of 10. And then tomorrow, mainly cloudy, expecting some rain, high of 23. Currently, it's 15 degrees, and you can find the full forecast at discovermoosejaw.com and stream Mix 103 anytime from the Discover Moose Jaw app.
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0: 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That's Loud Luxury and Natalie Jane. Uh-oh. It's 14 degrees. We could see some showers and a thunderstorm today with a high of 24. It's time for school news with the Prairie South School Division and Holy Trinity Catholic School Division. I'm Callum McAnally, and Cornerstone Christian School is hosting their spring choir concert tonight, 7 p.m. at the Hillcrest Church, featuring the concert choir and vocal jazz. Today at Peacock Collegiate, it's the kickoff to Senior Week as they celebrate their grade 12s. Today they have Country versus Country Club, and tonight at 6, it's their athletic awards. At Central Collegiate, tomorrow there's an SLC pep rally taking place, and so there'll be an alternate schedule. Wednesday at Central is their extracurricular awards and the volunteer appreciation luncheon. Caddo Hills Elementary is hosting their very first drama production on Thursday, The 33 Little Pigs, starting at 6:30 in the gym. Entry is by donation. And this is the last full week of classes as final exams start on Monday next week. And that's your school news with the Prairie South School Division and Holy Trinity Catholic School Division.
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2: A few clouds with scattered showers, wind from the north, and a high of 24 today. 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The Moose Jaw Police Service is asking for help identifying a man believed to be involved in criminal activity in and around downtown Moose Jaw yesterday. Surveillance footage of the suspect can be found on DiscoverMooseJaw.com. Anyone who recognizes him is asked to contact the Moose Jaw Police Service or submit an anonymous tip through Crime Stoppers. Moose Jaw City Council has sent a proposed amendment to the Valley View Concept Plan back to administration for more information. The application would allow the first phase of redevelopment at the site to include AI data centers, greenhouses, and health and wellness facilities. Director of Operations, Bevan Harleton, said there are some concerns about large-scale private roadways.
3: As the tides of time pass and those roads are kept in condition, if things go sideways, it will become the city's liability. That is a reality.
2: City Council voted in favor of referring the application back to administration for further review. A long-running Father's Day tradition, the Riverhurst Walleye Classic, returns this weekend, and spots are filling up quickly. The catch-and-release event runs June 20th and 21st. Here's Chairman of the Volunteer Committee, Cameron Durfee, with more.
4: We still have a few spots left. We're down to five or six spots left in the tournament. They can go on to the website at riverhurstwalleye.ca.
2: The event features 100 two-person teams and multiple prize categories. We have full details and links in our article online. Saskatchewan's largest country music festival is returning to the Craven Valley in less than a month, bringing 4 days of music, entertainment, and new attractions for festival goers. Megan Benoit with Country Thunder said the festival will feature more than music this year, with Buck and Thunder Pro Bull Riding being added to the festival lineup.
5: So to have bull riding at a music festival, I think it just goes hand in hand, and it's just going to take it up a notch as far as so many different things to do beyond that main stage. So Saturday and Sunday, we're going to have Buck and Thunder. We've turned the volleyball court into a bull riding stadium, so it's going to look awesome.
2: Country Thunder Saskatchewan runs from July 9th to 12th and will feature headliners Riley Green, Creed, and Lainey Wilson. A 95-year-old Moose Jaw woman known for decades of giving back is the latest person being recognized through the Her Voice feature. Margaret Springett, a retired registered nurse, has spent years helping others through volunteer work, baking, and knitting projects both locally and internationally. Springett says she has donated muffins to the 800 CHAB Family First Radiothon for years and also knits dolls for children in Guatemala and Costa Rica.
6: I just like being a giving person. I think that's part of being a registered nurse. There's a lot of goodwill and wanting to give. Even after I retired, I just kind of wanted to keep on giving.
2: Springett has also supported mental health initiatives, anti-smoking education, and heart and stroke programs throughout her life. The City of Moose Jaw's annual sewer lining program is getting underway, with work beginning today in several neighborhoods across the city. Sean Slatt has the details.
7: The first phase of the cured-in-place pipe sewer lining program began today, with work scheduled across town, including Main Street North and 3rd Avenue Northeast, along with several residential areas across the city. While no full road closures are expected, temporary lane restrictions may be in place. Residents and businesses in affected areas will receive advance notice, including information on temporary water use restrictions, while sewer connections are sealed.

0: during the lining process. We have a full list of locations and the timeline on discovermooshaw.com. For Discover Mooshaw News, I'm Sean Slott.
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2: They've won 6 in a row. They're now 9-6 on the season and just a half game behind the Saskatoon Berries for first place in the Western Canadian Baseball League's East Division. The Moose Jaw Miller Express beat the Beavers in Weyburn 19-6 yesterday. Gary Swan went 3-for-4 at the plate with 2 doubles and scored 4 runs, while William Edwards went 2-for-3 with a home run and 3 RBI. Meanwhile, the Berries have held on to sole possession of first place with a 9-5 win over Swift Current. The Millers have today off. They'll play host to the 57s tomorrow night. The Saskatchewan Roughriders are 1-0 to start the CFL season. The Riders outscored the BC Lions 31-27 Saturday night at Mosaic Stadium. Quarterback Trevor Harris completed 30 of 36 passes for 417 yards and 3 touchdowns. Saskatchewan is back in action Saturday night against the Stampeders in Calgary. The Carolina Hurricanes are Stanley Cup champions. They beat the Golden Knights in Vegas 3-0 last night, taking the series 4-2. And the New York Yankees took 2 of 3 from the Blue Jays on the weekend, including an 8-3 win yesterday. The Jays will travel to Boston today for a 3-game series against the Red Sox starting tomorrow night.
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2: A few clouds with scattered showers, a north wind gusting to 50 and a high of 24 today. Partly cloudy overnight, the chance of showers and wind continue into the evening, falling to a low of 10. Mainly cloudy with a 60% chance of afternoon showers, risk of a thunderstorm, and a high of 23 tomorrow. Periods of rain Wednesday, high of 19. A few clouds and a high of 21 Thursday. And Friday sunny and 21. Find the full forecast at discovermoosejaw.com and stream the radio anywhere and anytime from the Discover Moose Jaw app.
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0: Good morning. That's Bruno Mars. I Just Might on Mix 103. I'm Callum McAnally and happy Monday. We're kicking off a brand new week. Hope you had a good weekend. It's 14 degrees and we're warming up to a high of 24 for this afternoon. And we have a winner of the Discover Moose Jaw Cup.
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0: Sun and cloud today. 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
2: Sun and cloud today. We could see some showers, potentially a thunderstorm today as well. Wind gusts up to 50, reaching a high of 24. Tonight's partly cloudy. We could see some more rain, risk of a thunderstorm, low of 10. And then tomorrow, mainly cloudy with some rain, high of 23. Currently, it's 14 degrees. And you can find the full forecast at discovermoosejaw.com and stream Mix 103 anytime from the Discover Moose Jaw app. This is Shaboozy Good News on Mix 103.

Mix 103 Shaboozy, good news. I'm Callum McAnally, good morning. And Cornerstone Christian School is hosting their year-end choir concert tonight. We're going to hear from the choir director with all the details right after Rihanna, Love on the Brain, on Mix 103.

0: The Mix 103 Morning Show with Moose Jaw Truck Shop. That's Rihanna and Love on the Brain. I'm Callum McAnally, and good morning. Happy Monday. Welcome to a brand new week. It is 16 degrees. We're getting up to 24 for this afternoon. We could see some showers today, potentially a thunderstorm as well. Now, Cornerstone Christian School is hosting their year-end choir concert tonight, featuring 35 students in concert choir and nearly 20 in the vocal jazz group. Had a great chat with choir director Josh Carley.
1: It's our last final hurrah, our last performance, and we've been having a busy year with different festivals and performances in the community, and so we're looking forward to doing one more performance of their repertoire that they've been studying since January.
0: 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The show starts at 7 p.m. It's open to the public. 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
1: Scattered showers, wind from the north, and a high of 24 today. From the DiscoverMooseJaw.com newsroom, I'm Cameron Kosh. The Moose Jaw Police Service is asking for help identifying a man believed to be involved in criminal activity in and around downtown Moose Jaw yesterday. Surveillance footage of the suspect can be found on DiscoverMooseJaw.com. Anyone who recognizes him is asked to contact the Moose Jaw Police Service or submit an anonymous tip through Crime Stoppers. City Council is asking for more answers before moving ahead with changes to the Valley View redevelopment plan. The proposal would allow AI data centers to be developed at the former provincial facility, but several councillors voiced concerns about land use and future development on the property. Councillor Heather Eby said she would like to see the redevelopment of the property done appropriately.
2: A greenhouse, I think, would work out okay up there, and a health and wellness center, as they projected before, I think could work. But as far as rezoning to allow such things like a data center, I just feel like I'm just not prepared to support that, especially at this point.
1: Council referred the application back to administration for additional information. The upcoming River Hurst Walleye Classic is about more than just catching fish. It's also about community, surprise moments, and big prizes. Cameron Durfee, chair of the volunteer committee, says some participants are shocked at what they can walk away with, even if they're not top finishers.
3: First time they've ever been here, husband and wife team, and they left here with a $1,000 smoker, and were just totally amazed that they could win something like that. Just coming out to have some fun and fish in a fishing derby for a couple days.
1: The event runs June 20th and 21st, and registration is available online. But Durfee says those interested should act quickly before the final spots are gone. In just under a month, the Craven Valley will come alive as Country Thunder Saskatchewan returns July 9th through 12th. This year's festival will feature headliners Riley Green, Creed, and Lainey Wilson, along with several artists throughout the weekend. Megan Benoit with Country Thunder explained that each day will have a specific theme.
4: Riley Green on Friday, we're going to do Canadian tuxedo, so a little denim on denim. And then Saturday, we're calling it country rock. So we're kind of thinking like Y2K vintage, band tees, that vibe. And then Sunday, because it is also a Riders game and we are very proud of our Grey Cup champs, it's going to be Wildflowers and Rough Riders.
1: Other notable attractions will be the Buck and Thunder Bull Riding on Friday and Saturday and the Songwriter Showcase. Ticket information and more can be found in our article online. The latest Her Voice Spotlight is recognizing a Moose Jaw woman whose quiet acts of kindness have impacted people for decades. Margaret Springett, a longtime community volunteer and retired nurse, said

0: says helping others has never been about recognition. Over the years, she has supported causes through baking, knitting dolls for children overseas, and mentoring others in the community.
1: Doing something small seems to mean so much to people. I don't do it for any reward. I just do it because I like doing it. I just like giving.
0: Springette says Moose Jaw has always been home to her, and she hopes others continue carrying on that same giving spirit within the community. Sewer rehabilitation is now underway in Moose Jaw, with crews beginning the first phase of the city's annual lining program. Sean Slatt has the details.
2: Work has started on the city's cure-in-place pipe program, which repairs aging sewer lines without the need for major excavation. This phase includes locations such as Stadacona Street East, 10th Avenue Northwest, and Dogwood Road. The city says no full street closures are anticipated, but some lane restrictions may be required as crews move through the project areas. Property owners will be notified before work begins and will receive details about temporary water use restrictions. The first round of work is scheduled to continue through June, with additional locations to follow in July. More information can be found at discovermoosejaw.com. For Discover Moose Jaw News, I'm Sean Slott.
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0: They've won six in a row. They're now 9-6 on the season and just a half game behind the Saskatoon Berries for first place in the Western Canadian Baseball League's East Division. The Moose Jaw Miller Express beat the Beavers in Weyburn 19-6 yesterday. Gary Swan went 3-for-4 at the plate with two doubles and scored four runs, while William Edwards went 2-for-3 with a home run and three RBI. Meanwhile, the Berries have held on to sole possession of first place with a 9-5 win over Swift Current. The Millers have today off. They'll play host to the 57s tomorrow night. The Saskatchewan Roughriders are 1-0 to start the CFL season. The Riders outscored the BC Lions 31-27 Saturday night at Mosaic Stadium. Quarterback Trevor Harris completed 30 of 36 passes for 417 yards and three touchdowns. Saskatchewan is back in action Saturday night against the Stampeders in Calgary. The Carolina Hurricanes are Stanley Cup champions. They beat the Golden Knights in Vegas 3-0 last night, taking the series 4-2. And the New York Yankees took 2-of-3 from the Blue Jays on the weekend, including an 8-3 win yesterday. The Jays will travel to Boston today for a 3-game series against the Red Sox starting tomorrow night.
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0: A few clouds with scattered showers, a north wind gusting to 50, and a high of 24 today. Partly cloudy overnight, the chance of showers and wind continue into the evening, falling to a low of 10. Mainly cloudy with a 60% chance of afternoon showers, risk of a thunderstorm, and a high of 23 tomorrow. Periods of rain Wednesday, high of 19. A few clouds and a high of 21 Thursday. And Friday, sunny and 21. Find the full forecast at discovermoosejaw.com and stream the radio anywhere and anytime from the Discover Moose Jaw app.
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Mix 103, The Kid Laroi and Justin Bieber, Stay. I'm Cal McAnally, and we have our next winner of Meet My Dad. We'll hear from them after Tate McRae, Stupid, on Mix 103.

0: It's the Mix 103 Morning Show with Moose Jaw Truck Shop. It's Tate McRae, Stupid. I'm Callum McAnally. Good morning. Happy Monday. Hope your weekend was incredible. It is 8:41. We're sitting at 16 degrees. We're warming up to 24 for this afternoon. There is a possibility of some showers, maybe a thunderstorm today as well. Father's Day is coming up very soon. It's now less than a week away, and we have our next winner of Meet My Dad. So let's give them a call to let them know.
1: Hello?
0: Good morning. Is this Brian?
1: Yep.
0: Hi, Brian. This is Callum McAnally from Mix 103. How are you?
1: Pretty good. Yourself?
0: Pretty good. So we're running a Father's Day contest called Meet My Dad. Are you aware of this contest?
1: Yep, I've heard about it.
0: Well, Brian, you are today's lucky winner. Congratulations.
1: Well, thank you.
0: Yeah, you were nominated by Stella. Is Stella your daughter?
1: Yes, that's my oldest daughter.
0: All right, well, part of this nomination is that Stella had to send in a little blurb about you, and I'm ready. I'm about to read it to you. Are you ready?
1: Yep.
0: So here's what Stella has to say about you. My dad is someone I look up to every day. He loves cooking and always makes time for our family, no matter how busy life gets. He teaches us new things, from setting up the volleyball net to quadding, and he's always patient and willing to help us learn.

0: I'm so glad he's my dad because he's caring, hardworking, and always there for us. He makes every moment together special, and I know I can always count on him for support, advice, and encouragement.
1: That's quite nice.
0: Isn't it?
1: Yeah.
0: So, Brian, today you win a $50 gift card to Hub Meats. Congratulations.
1: Great. Thank you.
0: Yeah, that is a great way to kick off your week, hey?
1: Yeah, it is.
0: Absolutely. And do you have any Father's Day plans this year?
1: Not yet.
0: Wait to see what
1: take the kids out and spend some time with them.
0: Hopefully it's good weather for you guys.
1: Yeah, I hope so too.
0: Right on. Well, congratulations again, Brian. And be sure to enter in your dad for Meet My Dad. Just head online to Discover Moose Jaw. 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

0: 103 Adam Rodway and Run Around. Hey, good morning. I'm Gallo McAnally. Happy Monday. 16 degrees, warming up to 24 today, and it's time for your road report with Young & Young Automotive and Minute Muffler Brake & Wheel. 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Apply in person at 175 2nd Ave Northwest. So in Moose Jaw, there's public works in the 1100 to 1300 blocks of Caribou East, 1100 block of Grafton Ave, and the 600 and 700 blocks of Hochelaga East. There's also closures on Ross Crescent from Caribou to Ross Street, on Caribou East from Willow to Ross Crescent, 0 block of Athabasca West. Northbound traffic on the 300 block of 9th Ave Northwest will be restricted to a single lane today. It's also closures on the 800 block of Ominica and on Langdon Crescent. The infrastructure renewal project continues on Cotto West between 4th Ave and Main Street and on Pasco Drive East from Pasco Crescent to 13th Ave. Paved roadways project is underway on 16th Ave Northwest from Caribou to Stadacona and on 8th Ave Northwest from Athabasca to Stadacona. Construction also continues on the Highway 2 over Highway 1 overpass. Looking at gas prices, most stations at 165 in Moose Jaw. Lowest is 155. And if there's anything else, let us know. Call or text 692-2649.
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2: A few clouds with scattered showers, wind from the north, and a high of 24 today. From the DiscoverMooseJaw.com newsroom, I'm Cameron Kosh. The Moose Jaw Police Service is asking for help identifying a man believed to be involved in criminal activity in and around downtown Moose Jaw yesterday.

0: Surveillance footage of the suspect can be found on discovermoosejaw.com. Anyone who recognizes him is asked to contact the Moose Jaw Police Service or submit an anonymous tip through Crime Stoppers. Moose Jaw City Council has sent a proposed amendment to the Valley View Concept Plan back to administration for more information. The application would allow the first phase of redevelopment at the site to include AI data centers, greenhouses, and health and wellness facilities. Director of Operations, Bevan Harleton, said there are some concerns about large-scale private roadways.
1: As the tides of time pass and those roads are kept in condition, if things go sideways, it will become the city's liability. That is a reality.
0: City Council voted in favor of referring the application back to administration for further review. A long-running Father's Day tradition, the Riverhurst Walleye Classic, returns this weekend, and spots are filling up quickly. The catch-and-release event runs June 20th and 21st. Here's Chairman of the Volunteer Committee, Cameron Durfee, with more.
2: We still have a few spots left. We're down to five or six spots left in the tournament. They can go on to the website at riverhurstwalleye.ca.
0: The event features 100 two-person teams and multiple prize categories. We have full details and links in our article online. Saskatchewan's largest country music festival is returning to the Craven Valley in less than a month, bringing 4 days of music, entertainment, and new attractions for festival goers. Megan Benoit with Country Thunder said the festival will feature

0: feature more than music this year, with Buck and Thunder Pro Bull Riding being added to the festival lineup.
1: So to have bull riding at a music festival, I think it just goes hand in hand, and it's just going to take it up a notch as far as so many different things to do beyond that main stage. So Saturday and Sunday, we're going to have Buck and Thunder. We've turned the volleyball court into a bull riding stadium, so it's going to look awesome.
0: Country Thunder Saskatchewan runs from July 9th to 12th and will feature headliners Riley Green, Creed, and Lainey Wilson. A 95-year-old Moose Jaw woman known for decades of giving back is the latest person being recognized through the Her Voice feature. Margaret Springette, a retired registered nurse, has spent years helping others through volunteer work, baking, and knitting projects both locally and internationally. Springette says she has donated muffins to the 800-CHAB Family First Radiothon for years and also knits dolls for children in Guatemala and Costa Rica.
2: I just like being a giving person. I think that's part of being a registered nurse. There's a lot of goodwill and wanting to give. Even after I retired, I just kind of wanted to keep on giving.
0: Springette has also supported mental health initiatives, anti-smoking education, and heart and stroke programs throughout her life. The City of Moose Jaw's annual sewer lining program is getting underway, with work beginning today in several neighborhoods across the city. Sean Slatt has the details.
3: The first phase of the cured-in-place pipe sewer lining program began today, with work scheduled across town, including Main Street North and 3rd Avenue Northeast, along with several residential areas across the city. While no full road closures are expected, temporary lane restrictions may be in place. Residents and businesses in affected areas will receive advance notice, including information on temporary water use restrictions, while sewer connections are sealed during the lining process. We have a full list of locations and the timeline on discovermoosejaw.com. For Discover Moose Jaw News, I'm Sean Slott.
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0: They've won six in a row. They're now 9-6 on the season and just a half game behind the Saskatoon Berries for first place in the Western Canadian Baseball League's East Division. The Moose Jaw Miller Express beat the Beavers in Weyburn 19-6 yesterday. Gary Swan went 3-for-4 at the plate with two doubles and scored four runs, while William Edwards went 2-for-3 with a home run and three RBI. Meanwhile, the Berries have held on to sole possession of first place with a 9-5 win over Swift Current. The Millers have today off. They'll play host to the 57s tomorrow night. The Saskatchewan Roughriders are 1-0 to start the CFL season. The Riders outscored the BC Lions 31-27 Saturday night at Mosaic Stadium. Quarterback Trevor Harris completed 30 of 36 passes for 417 yards and three touchdowns. Saskatchewan is back in action Saturday night against the Stampeders in Calgary. The Carolina Hurricanes are Stanley Cup champions. They beat the Golden Knights in Vegas 3-0 last night, taking the series 4-2. And the New York Yankees took 2-of-3 from the Blue Jays on the weekend, including an 8-3 win yesterday. The Jays will travel to Boston today for a 3-game series against the Red Sox starting tomorrow night.
4: Now, your Discover Moose Jaw weather.
0: A few clouds with scattered showers, a north wind gusting to 50, and a high of 24 today. Partly cloudy overnight, the chance of showers and wind continue into the evening, falling to a low of 10. Mainly cloudy with a 60% chance of afternoon showers, risk of a thunderstorm, and a high of 23 tomorrow. Periods of rain Wednesday, high of 19. A few clouds and a high of 21 Thursday. And Friday sunny and 21. Find the full forecast at discovermoosejaw.com and stream the radio anywhere and anytime from the Discover Moose Jaw app.
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Good morning, I'm Callum McAnally. Thanks for tuning in to Mix 103. Hope you had a great weekend getting up to high of 24 for this afternoon. We got some great 90s songs on the way. Vanilla Ice, Snow, Matchbox 20, and lots more. Right now it's Christina Aguilera, What a Girl Wants on Mix 103. What a girl.

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0: 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Now, the outdoor pool's opening coincides with the temporary closure of the Kinsman Sportsplex. 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You can read more about the outdoor pool opening at discovermoosejaw.com or on the Discover Moose Jaw app.
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2: Now, your Discover Moose Jaw weather.
3: A few clouds with scattered showers today. A north wind gusts up to 50, the high 24. Partly cloudy overnight, chance of showers and wind continue into the evening, then dropping to 10 degrees. And tomorrow's mainly cloudy, 60% chance of showers or a thunderstorm, high of 23. Find the full forecast at discovermoosejaw.com and stream the radio anywhere and anytime from the Discover Moose Jaw app.
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0: 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And as we kick off a new week, we have our next nominee for Her Voice, presented by CCAN. Margaret Springett is this week's feature. She's a longtime community volunteer and retired nurse. Margaret says that helping others has never been about recognition. Over the years, she has supported causes through baking, knitting dolls for children overseas, and mentoring others in the community.
1: Doing something small seems to mean so much to people. I don't do it for any reward. I just do it because I like doing it. I just like giving.
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1: Now, your Discover Moose Jaw weather.
3: A few clouds with scattered showers today. A north wind gusts up to 50, the high 24. Partly cloudy overnight, chance of showers and wind continue into the evening, then dropping to 10 degrees. And tomorrow's mainly cloudy, 60% chance of showers or a thunderstorm, high of 23. Find the full forecast at discovermoosejaw.com and stream the radio anywhere and anytime from the Discover Moose Jaw app.
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0: 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We're getting up to a high of 24 this afternoon. We could see a thunderstorm as well, but looks like we are expecting some rainy days this week. Some showers expected tomorrow afternoon with a high of 23, and then Wednesday periods of rain with a high of 19. That full forecast can be found anytime at discovermoose.com or on the app.
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Charlotte Cardin, The Way We Touch. On Mix 103, I'm Cal McAnally, and the Moose Jaw Miller Express have won 6 games in a row. They're on a heater right now. They're currently 9-6 on the season and just a half game behind the Saskatoon Berries for first place in the Western Canadian Baseball League's East Division. Millers beat the Weyburn Beavers 19-6 yesterday. 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
2: A few clouds with scattered showers today. A north wind gusts up to 50, the high 24. Partly cloudy overnight, chance of showers and wind continue into the evening, then dropping to 10 degrees. And tomorrow's mainly cloudy, 60% chance of showers or a thunderstorm, high of 23. Find the full forecast at discovermoosejaw.com and stream the radio anywhere and anytime from the Discover Moose Jaw app.
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I'm Callum McAnally. 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
1: Now, your Discover Moose Jaw weather.
8: A few clouds with scattered showers today. A north wind gusts up to 50, the high 24. Partly cloudy overnight, chance of showers and wind continue into the evening, then dropping to 10 degrees. And tomorrow's mainly cloudy, 60% chance of showers or a thunderstorm, high of 23. Find the full forecast at discovermoosejaw.com and stream the radio anywhere and anytime from the Discover Moose Jaw app.
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0: Walk Off the Earth, Fire in My Soul on Mix 103. I'm Callum McAnally. Good morning and happy Monday. Hope you had a fantastic weekend. So Cornerstone Christian School is hosting their year-end choir concert tonight, featuring 35 students in concert choir and nearly 20 in the vocal jazz group. I had a great chat with choir director Josh Carley.
1: It's our last final hurrah, our last performance, and we've been having a busy year with different festivals and performances in the community. And so we're looking forward to doing one more performance of their repertoire that they've been studying since January.
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2: A few clouds with scattered showers, wind from the north, and a high of 24 today. From the DiscoverMooseJaw.com newsroom, I'm Cameron Kosh. The Moose Jaw Police Service is asking for help identifying a man believed to be involved in criminal activity in and around downtown Moose Jaw yesterday. Surveillance footage of the suspect can be found on DiscoverMooseJaw.com. Anyone who recognizes him is asked to contact the Moose Jaw Police Service or submit an anonymous tip through Crime Stoppers. Moose Jaw City Council has sent a proposed amendment to the Valley View Concept Plan back to administration for more information. The application would allow the first phase of redevelopment at the site to include AI data centers, greenhouses, and health and wellness facilities. Director of Operations, Bevan Harleton, said there are some concerns about large-scale private roadways.
3: As the tides of time pass and those roads are kept in condition, if things go sideways, it will become the city's liability. That is

0: Stars. Megan Benoit with Country Thunder said the festival will feature more than music this year, with Buck and Thunder Pro Bull Riding being added to the festival lineup.
1: To have bull riding at a music festival, I think it just goes hand in hand, and it's just going to take it up a notch as far as so many different things to do beyond that main stage. So Saturday and Sunday, we're going to have Buck and Thunder. We've turned the volleyball court into a bull riding stadium, so it's going to look awesome.
0: Country Thunder Saskatchewan runs from July 9th to 12th and will feature headliners Riley Green, Creed, and Lainey Wilson. A 95-year-old Moose Jaw woman known for decades of giving back is the latest person being recognized through the Her Voice feature. Margaret Springett, a retired registered nurse, has spent years helping others through volunteer work, baking, and knitting projects both locally and internationally. Springett says she has donated muffins to the 800-CHAB Family First Radiothon for years and also knits dolls for children in Guatemala and Costa Rica.
2: I just like being a giving person. I think that's part of being a registered nurse. There's a lot of goodwill and wanting to give. Even after I retired, I just kind of wanted to keep on giving.
0: Springett has also supported mental health initiatives, anti-smoking education, and heart and stroke programs throughout her life. The City of Moose Jaw's annual sewer lining program is getting underway, with work beginning today in several neighborhoods across the city. Sean Slatt has the details.
3: The first phase of the cured-in-place pipe sewer lining program began today, with work scheduled across town, including Main Street North and 3rd Avenue Northeast, along with several residential areas across the city. While no full road closures are expected, temporary lane restrictions may be in place. Residents and businesses in affected areas will receive advance notice, including information on temporary water use restrictions, while sewer connections are sealed during the lining process. We have a full list of locations and the timeline on discovermoosejaw.com. For Discover Moose Jaw News, I'm Sean Slott.
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0: They've won six in a row. They're now 9-6 on the season and just a half game behind the Saskatoon Berries for first place in the Western Canadian Baseball League's East Division. The Moose Jaw Miller Express beat the Beavers in Weyburn 19-6 yesterday. Gary Swan went 3-for-4 at the plate with two doubles and scored four runs, while William Edwards went 2-for-3 with a home run and three RBI. Meanwhile, the Berries have held on to sole possession of first place with a 9-5 win over Swift Current. The Millers have today off. They'll play host to the 57s tomorrow night. The Saskatchewan Roughriders are 1-0 to start the CFL season. The Riders outscored the BC Lions 31-27 Saturday night at Mosaic Stadium. Quarterback Trevor Harris completed 30 of 36 passes for 417 yards and three touchdowns. Saskatchewan is back in action Saturday night against the Stampeders in Calgary. The Carolina Hurricanes are Stanley Cup champions. They beat the Golden Knights in Vegas 3-0 last night, taking the series 4-2. And the New York Yankees took 2-of-3 from the Blue Jays on the weekend, including an 8-3 win yesterday. The Jays will travel to Boston today for a 3-game series against the Red Sox starting tomorrow night.
4: Now, your Discover Moose Jaw weather.
0: A few clouds with scattered showers, a north wind gusting to 50, and a high of 24 today. Partly cloudy overnight, the chance of showers and wind continue into the evening, falling to a low of 10. Mainly cloudy with a 60% chance of afternoon showers, risk of a thunderstorm, and a high of 23 tomorrow. Periods of rain Wednesday, high of 19. A few clouds and a high of 21 Thursday. And Friday, sunny and 21. Find the full forecast at discovermoosejaw.com and stream the radio anywhere and anytime from the Discover Moose Jaw app.
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Alex Borat kissing you on Mix 103. I'm Callum McAnally. Good morning. And the Saskatchewan Roughriders kicked off their season over the weekend. They had the banner unveiling home opener on Saturday night at Mosaic Stadium. They beat the BC Lions 31-27. The Riders are back in action this Saturday night against the Stampeders in Calgary. This is Taylor Swift, Elizabeth Taylor.

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6: A few clouds with scattered showers today. A north wind gusts up to 50, the high 24. Partly cloudy overnight, chance of showers and wind continue into the evening, then dropping to 10 degrees. And tomorrow's mainly cloudy, 60% chance of showers or a thunderstorm, high of 23. Find the full forecast at discovermoosejaw.com and stream the radio anywhere and anytime from the Discover Moose Jaw app.
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Mix 103, the Preston Pablo, Cause I Do. I'm Callum McAnally, and there's many construction projects happening around the city of Moose Jaw. Happening today, northbound traffic on the 300 block of 9th Ave Northwest will be restricted to a single lane with an additional partial closure on the 800 block of Ominica Street West. You can read more about these road closures at discovermoosejaw.com or on the Discover Moose Jaw app. This is Martin Garrix and Ed Sheeran, Repeat It, on Mix 103.

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2: 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Starts at noon, goes till 11 p.m. We're having two bands. 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
9: A few clouds with scattered showers today. A north wind gusts up to 50, the high 24. Partly cloudy overnight, chance of showers and wind continue into the evening, then dropping to 10 degrees. And tomorrow's mainly cloudy, 60% chance of showers or a thunderstorm, high of 23. Find the full forecast at discovermoosejaw.com and stream the radio anywhere and anytime from the Discover Moose Jaw app.
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0: 103. I'm Callum McAnally. Good morning and happy Monday. Hope you had a great weekend. Up to 24 for this afternoon. We could see some showers today as well. And we are expecting some rain over the next few days. So some showers tomorrow afternoon with a high of 23. And then Wednesday, periods of rain, high of 19. You can find that full forecast at discovermoosejaw.com or on the app.
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2: A few clouds with scattered showers, wind from the north, and a high of 24 today. From the DiscoverMooseJaw.com newsroom, I'm TJ England. Residents on Moose Jaw's South Hill could soon have a new recreational option, with plans of an indoor golf facility receiving approval from City Council. At last week's regular council meeting, councillors unanimously approved a discretionary use application for Moose Jaw Golfing. Thomas Anderson from the Department of Planning and Development Services provided council with information about the proposal.
3: The applicant's proposal is primarily for an indoor golf simulator classified within the zoning bylaw as a commercial institutional recreation establishment, but also includes food and alcohol services on-site, classified as a licensed facility in conjunction with attached to a restaurant.
2: The proposal would include minor internal renovations to the 2,500-square-foot space to create three golf simulation stations. Two Moose Jaw Police Service K-9 unit members will represent the community and their service on the national stage later this year. Constable Curtis Amiot and Constable Casey Lee, along with their K-9 partners, will compete at the 2026 National Police Dog Championships in Saskatoon from September 11th to 13th. For Amiot, this is his second appearance at this event, but the first with his new dog, Draco, and he explains the variety of disciplines that will be going on.
4: Just based on the one time I went before, there was buildings, compounds, evidence, and tracking. And then there's a public day on the last day. There was the agility course, the obedience routine, and then an apprehension demonstration.
2: Both Amiot and Lee will compete against K-9 teams from police services across the country. The city of Moose Jaw is considering a major land use change in the West Park neighborhood area that could pave the way for new commercial development. Cameron Kosh has the details.
5: At its upcoming June 23rd meeting, City Council will review proposed amendments to the official community plan and zoning bylaw for a parcel in the northeast corner of the area. The changes would shift the land from residential and park designations to a commercial designation and rezone parts of it to allow for vehicle-oriented commercial use. The application, submitted by Dharma Design Incorporated on behalf of West Park Development Corporation, is aimed at enabling future development on the site. Public feedback is being accepted until 10 a.m. June 23rd.
2: The Saskatchewan NDP is calling for immediate tax relief as households continue to feel the pinch of rising costs. Shadow Finance Minister Trent Wotherspoon was in Moose Jaw on Friday, where he called on the provincial government to remove PST from groceries and children's clothing and temporarily suspend the provincial fuel tax.
6: These are some measures that would go some distance in providing some meaningful relief to Saskatchewan families who are facing extraordinary cost of living pressures at this time.
2: In response, the Ministry of Finance said the budget includes $2.5 billion in affordability measures for Saskatchewan residents. The city of Moose Jaw is continuing its efforts to monitor slope stability and identify geohazards starting tomorrow. Discover Moose Jaw's Sean Slatt tells us more.
7: The city says work related to its slope monitoring program will take place on Tuesday. The assessment will be carried out by Thurber Engineering, the city's consultant for the program. Crews will be taking instrument readings and conducting on-foot inspections to identify geohazards within the city limits. The work will gather information to track ground conditions. City officials say the information gathered will be used to update and inform the city's ongoing slope monitoring program. For Discover Moose Jaw News, I'm Sean Slott.
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7: John Miller Express will be looking to extend their winning streak to 7 games as they host the Swift Current 57s tomorrow night at Ross Wells Park. First pitch is at 7 p.m. Moose Jaw is coming off a huge weekend, defeating the first-place Saskatoon Berries on Friday night before sweeping 3 games against the Weyburn Beavers. The Miller Express now sit a half game back for the Berries for first place in the East Division. In girls fastball, Moose Jaw teams brought home a pair of medals over the weekend. The U15A Ice won the bronze medal at the Wheat City Classic tournament in Brandon, while the U11B Icebreakers took home silver at the Murphy Fastball tournament in Saskatoon. Over to Prairie Gold Lacrosse League action, the Moose Jaw Mafia dropped a 20-4 decision to the standing Buffalo Fighting Sioux on Friday night before losing 22-3 on Saturday and 17-7 on Sunday to the Winnipeg Blizzards in Senior B action to wrap up the regular season. The Junior B Mustangs are in action tomorrow night when they head to Swift Current to face the Wolverines. It was a celebration in Regina on Saturday night as the Saskatchewan

0: After Rough Riders unveiled their 2025 Grey Cup Championship banner before defeating the BC Lions 31-27 in their home opener. And after 20 years, the Carolina Hurricanes are once again Stanley Cup champions. The Hurricanes defeated the Vegas Golden Knights 3-0 yesterday to win the Stanley Cup final 4-2. And remember, we'd like your sports scores and stories. Email sports at thescaramouchejaw.com.
1: Your Discover Moose Jaw weather.
2: A mix of sun and cloud, scattered showers with a risk of a thunderstorm, north wind between 30 and 50 kilometers an hour, high of 24. Tonight, partly cloudy, scattered showers early this evening with a risk of a thunderstorm, north wind matching while easing in the evening, low of 10. Tomorrow, mainly cloudy, scattered showers in the afternoon with a risk of a thunderstorm, temperature high of 23. Wednesday, periods of rain, high of 19. Thursday, a mix of sun and cloud, high 21. And Friday, sunny, high of 21. Find the full forecast at discovermoosejaw.com and stream the radio anywhere and anytime from the Discover Moose Jaw app.
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2: 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The Dow is up by 671 points. NASDAQ is up by 756 points, and the Canadian dollar is trading at 71.5 cents U.S.
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0: Love. I'm Sharon Church in for Ken O'Neill. I hope you had a great weekend. We spent the day outside on Saturday and we got burnt. Cutting down on sun exposure. Is this something that you worry about in the summer? I'm starting to be more mindful of this with so many beach and park days ahead. And we always remember to slather our kids in sunscreen, but never ourselves. Isn't that just how it goes? It's super important to protect yourself from the sun and not just your kids. Remember to wear a hat and use sunscreen. And I know it could feel quite wrong to do this, but in certain circumstances, you should throw on a long sleeve shirt. Just saying. Now, the sun is at its hottest from 11 a.m. to 3 p.m. So keep that in mind this summer and try not to roast yourself.
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2: A mix of sun and cloud today, scattered showers and a risk of a thunderstorm, high of 24. Tonight, partly cloudy, scattered showers early this evening with a risk of a thunderstorm, low of 10. Tomorrow, mainly cloudy, scattered showers in the afternoon with a risk of a thunderstorm, temperature high of 23. And Wednesday, periods of rain, high of 19. 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

0: you love. I'm Sharon Church. I love road trips. Love it. And with summer road trips on the calendar, the question begs to be answered. Does driving without the air conditioner on actually save gas? Well, the experts say that there might be a slight gas savings with the AC off and the windows up, but it would be so minor, you wouldn't even know. So yes, I guess driving without the air conditioner on will save on gas. But to that I say, who cares? I mean, eating broccoli instead of a donut will make me healthier, but that's no way to live.
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8: Today is a mix of sun and cloud, scattered showers, and a risk of a thunderstorm. High of 24. Tonight, partly cloudy with scattered showers and a risk of a thunderstorm. Low of 10. And tomorrow is mainly cloudy with scattered showers and a risk of a thunderstorm. Temperature high of 23. Find the full forecast at discovermoosejaw.com and stream the radio anywhere and anytime from the Discover Moose Jaw app.
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0: know about greeting cards. Now I'm going to lower my voice in case they're listening. Card companies charge upwards of $12 for their cards, and it's just paper. I know, it shocked me too. It's especially shocking knowing that 85% of people say that they throw out their cards. So here's what you do. Throw a couple of pieces of paper at your kids and put them to work. It'll mean more coming from them anyway. Or take advantage of ChatGPT. That app will whip you up a heartfelt Father's Day note in no time.
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10: 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No, sir.
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7: A mix of sun and cloud today, scattered showers and a risk of a thunderstorm, high of 24. Tonight, partly cloudy, scattered showers early this evening with a risk of a thunderstorm, low of 10. Tomorrow, mainly cloudy, scattered showers in the afternoon with a risk of a thunderstorm, temperature high of 23. And Wednesday, periods of rain, high of 19. 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
9: Today is a mix of sun and cloud, scattered showers, and a risk of a thunderstorm. High of 24. Tonight, partly cloudy with scattered showers and a risk of a thunderstorm. Low of 10. And tomorrow is mainly cloudy with scattered showers and a risk of a thunderstorm. Temperature high of 23. Find the full forecast at discovermoosejaw.com and stream the radio anywhere and anytime from the Discover Moose Jaw app.
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0: 8-3. How about basketball? The New York Knicks are NBA champions for the first time since 1973. The score, 94-90. And it was complete mayhem in the streets after they won. In all, 63 people were arrested for the way they chose to celebrate.
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2: A mix of sun and cloud today, scattered showers and a risk of a thunderstorm, high of 24. Tonight, partly cloudy, scattered showers early this evening with a risk of a thunderstorm, low of 10. Tomorrow, mainly cloudy, scattered showers in the afternoon with a risk of a thunderstorm, temperature high of 23. And Wednesday, periods of rain, high of 19. 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

Walker, Josh Ross, Norma Jean Martin. It's Lay It On Me. I'm Sharon Church. Santana and Chad Kroeger. Why don't you and I up ahead? But first, here's Justin Bieber.

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2: Today is a mix of sun and cloud, scattered showers, and a risk of a thunderstorm. High of 24. Tonight, partly cloudy with scattered showers and a risk of a thunderstorm. Low of 10. And tomorrow is mainly cloudy with scattered showers and a risk of a thunderstorm. Temperature high of 23. Find the full forecast at discovermoosejaw.com and stream the radio anywhere and anytime from the Discover Moose Jaw app.
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0: destruction. Destruction of the home, that is, Ham Sharon Church. Summer construction, that's good. Roads improving, that's what we want. Summer destruction, that's something different. Destruction is what happens to your house when your kids are home all summer long. And that's going to be happening real soon. And I say just roll with it. Cleaning up the house while the kids are home is like brushing your teeth while eating Oreos. It's impossible.
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2: Partly cloudy with scattered showers, wind from the north and a high of 24 today. From the DiscoverMooseJaw.com newsroom, I'm TJ England. An indoor golf simulator is coming to South Hill, as Moose Jaw Golfing's discretionary use application was approved by City Council last week. The proposal would include minor internal renovations to the 2,500-square-foot space to create three golf simulation stations, along with food and beverage service. Councillor Heather Eby, who is a South Hill resident, voiced her support for the project.
3: We have very few amenities on South Hill, and this happens to be kind of right in my neck of the woods, and it's in walking distance, and it's going to be great. Maybe not so much in the summer, but come fall and winter, I think it'll be well used, and I look forward to having a little bit of action on South Hill.
2: Moose Jaw Golfing estimates the facility would employ two staff members and accommodate up to 18 visitors across the three simulator stations. The Saskatchewan NDP says rising costs are hurting families, farms, and businesses across the province. Shadow Minister of Finance, Trent Wotherspoon, visited Moose Jaw last week to promote a series of affordability measures, including removing PST from groceries and children's clothing and suspending the provincial fuel tax.
4: The cost of living's, really hurting the quality of life for Saskatchewan families, creating enormous stress. Families that are working so damned hard just to make ends meet.
2: The Ministry of Finance responded, saying fuel tax revenues fund highways and PST supports public services, while affordability measures already total $2.5 billion. Two Moose Jaw Police Service K-9 teams are getting ready to test their skills

0: against some of the best police dogs in the country. Constable Curtis Amiot and Constable Casey Lee, along with their canine partners Draco and Mace, will represent Moose Jaw Police Service at the 2026 National Police Dog Championships in Saskatoon this September. This will be the first time Constable Lee and Mace compete at the national event, and he says the opportunity will allow them to learn from other teams across Canada.
1: Events like this provide an opportunity to watch other training techniques and approaches and exchange the knowledge between handlers. And then you can bring those ideas back to your local program.
0: The event runs from September 11th to the 13th, with a public day scheduled for September 13th at Merlis Belcher Place in Saskatoon. The City of Moose Jaw says it is continuing work to monitor slope stability and identify potential geohazards starting tomorrow. Discover Moose Jaw's Sean Slatt has more.
2: According to the city, slope monitoring work will be taking place on Tuesday as part of its ongoing program. Thurber Engineering, the city's consulting firm for the project, will be leading the field work. Crews will be conducting instrument readings and on-foot site inspections to identify any geohazards within city limits. The data collected will help understand and track ground conditions over time. City officials say the information will be used to support and update its long-term slope monitoring program. For Discover Moose Jaw News, I'm Sean Slatt.
0: The City of Moose Jaw is moving ahead with a proposed land use change that could see part of the West Park neighborhood rezoned for commercial development. Cameron Kosh has more.
3: City Council is set to preview the application at its upcoming June 23rd meeting, which would amend both the official community plan and zoning bylaw for a parcel in the area's northeast corner. The proposal would reclassify the land from residential and park uses to commercial, including a shift to allow vehicle-oriented commercial development. The application was submitted by Dharma Design Incorporated on behalf of West Park Development Corporation with the goal of preparing the site for future development. More information in our article online.
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2: The Moose Jaw Miller Express will be looking to extend their winning streak to 7 games as they host the Swift Current 57s tomorrow night at Ross Wells Park. First pitch is at 7 p.m. Moose Jaw is coming off a huge weekend, defeating the first-place Saskatoon Berries on Friday night before sweeping 3 games against the Weyburn Beavers. The Miller Express now sit a half game back from the Berries for first place in the East Division. In girls fastball, Moose Jaw teams brought home a pair of medals over the weekend. The U15A Ice won the bronze medal at the Wheat City Classic Tournament in Brandon, while the U11B Icebreakers took home silver at the Murphy Fastball Tournament in Saskatoon. Over to Prairie Gold Lacrosse League action, the Moose Jaw Mafia dropped a 20-4 decision to the standing Buffalo Fighting Sioux on Friday night before losing 22-3 on Saturday and 17-7 on Sunday to the Winnipeg Blizzards in Senior B action to wrap up the regular season. The Junior B Mustangs are in action tomorrow night when they head to Swift Current to face the Wolverines. It was a celebration in Regina on Saturday night as the Saskatchewan Roughriders unveiled their 2025 Grey Cup Championship banner before defeating the BC Lions 31-27 in their home opener. And after 20 years, the Carolina Hurricanes are once again Stanley Cup champions. The Hurricanes defeated the Vegas Golden Knights 3-0 yesterday to win the Stanley Cup final 4-2. And remember, we'd like your sports scores and stories. 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
4: Now, your Discover Moose Jaw weather.
0: A mix of sun and cloud, scattered showers with a risk of a thunderstorm, north wind between 30 and 50 kilometers an hour, high of 24. Tonight, partly cloudy, scattered showers early this evening with a risk of a thunderstorm, north wind matching while easing in the evening, low of 10. Tomorrow, mainly cloudy, scattered showers in the afternoon with a risk of a thunderstorm, temperature high of 23. Wednesday, periods of rain, high of 19. Thursday, a mix of sun and cloud, high 21. And Friday, sunny, high of 21. 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

0: Molly Furtado, all good things. I'm Sharon Church. Yes, all good things come to an end, like school. I asked the kids what they want to get their teachers for an end of the year gift. My youngest says chocolate. I know my teacher will love it because there's always a chocolate bar wrapper on her desk, like every day after lunch, she says. So in case you're wondering if the kids are paying attention, they most certainly are.
1: It's dinner time. Need a little help stirring up the conversation?
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7: A mix of sun and cloud today, scattered showers and a risk of a thunderstorm, high of 24. Tonight, partly cloudy, scattered showers early this evening with a risk of a thunderstorm, low of 10. Tomorrow, mainly cloudy, scattered showers in the afternoon with a risk of a thunderstorm, temperature high of 23. And Wednesday, periods of rain, high of 19. 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

0: if your noise-canceling headphones filtered out only the sounds you didn't want and let you hear the rest. Hey, I'm Sharon Church. Well, scientists at the University of Washington are actually working on this idea. The tech would identify different types of noise in real time, things like nearby chatter, chewing, or traffic, and then filter them out while letting in the sounds you actually want, like music or conversation. Researchers say that it could be especially helpful for people with sound sensitivities, but the broader appeal is obvious. You could choose exactly what you want to hear or what you don't. Just curious, what's a noise you hear constantly that you would love to filter out? And is it mom?
1: 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Oh, and talking too much during lunch. So three things. 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
8: Today is a mix of sun and cloud, scattered showers, and a risk of a thunderstorm. High of 24. Tonight, partly cloudy with scattered showers and a risk of a thunderstorm. Low of 10. And tomorrow is mainly cloudy with scattered showers and a risk of a thunderstorm. Temperature high of 23. Find the full forecast at discovermoosejaw.com and stream the radio anywhere and anytime from the Discover Moose Jaw app.
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0: Alessia Cara, Out of Love. Good afternoon. I'm Sharon Church in for Ken O'Neill. Gonna take just a quick break, but we'll get you back into the tunes before 4 o'clock. Stick around for Miley Cyrus. Flowers coming up next.
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2: A few clouds with scattered showers, wind from the north, and a high of 24 today. From the DiscoverMooseJaw.com newsroom, I'm TJ England. Residents on Moose Jaw's South Hill could soon have a new recreational option, with plans of an indoor golf facility receiving approval from City Council. At last week's regular council meeting, councillors unanimously approved a discretionary use application for Moose Jaw Golfing. Thomas Anderson from the Department of Planning and Development Services provided council with information about the proposal.
3: The applicant's proposal is primarily for an indoor golf simulator classified within the zoning bylaw as a commercial institutional recreation establishment, but also includes food and alcohol services on-site, classified as a licensed facility in conjunction with attached to a restaurant.
2: The proposal would include minor internal renovations to the 2,500-square-foot space to create three golf simulation stations. Two Moose Jaw Police Service K-9 unit members will represent the community and their service on the national stage later this year. Constable Curtis Amia and Constable Casey Lee, along with their K-9 partners, will compete at the 2026 National Police Dog Championship in Saskatoon from September 11th to 13th. For Amia, this is his second appearance at this event, but the first with his new dog, Draco, and he explains a variety of disciplines that will be going on.
4: Just based on the one time I went before, there was buildings, compounds, evidence, and tracking. And then there's a public day on the last day. There was the agility course, the obedience routine, and then an apprehension demonstration.
2: Both Amiet and Lee will compete against K-9 teams from police services across the country. The city of Moose Jaw is considering a major land use change in the West Park neighborhood area that could pave the way for new commercial development. Cameron Kosh has the details.
5: At its upcoming June 23rd meeting, City Council will review proposed amendments to the official community plan and zoning bylaw for a parcel in the northeast corner of the area. The changes would shift the land from residential and park designations to a commercial designation and rezone parts of it to allow for vehicle-oriented commercial use. The application, submitted by Dharma Design Incorporated on behalf of West Park Development Corporation, is aimed at enabling future development on the site. Public feedback is being accepted until 10 a.m. June 23rd.
2: The Saskatchewan NDP is calling for immediate tax relief as households continue to feel the pinch of rising costs. Shadow Finance Minister Trent Wotherspoon was in Moose Jaw on Friday, where he called on the provincial government to remove PST from groceries and children's clothing and temporarily suspend the provincial fuel tax.
6: These are some measures that would go some distance in providing some meaningful relief to Saskatchewan families who are facing extraordinary costs.

0: The city of Moose Jaw is continuing its efforts to monitor slope stability and identify geohazards starting tomorrow. Discover Moose Jaw's Sean Slatt tells us more.
1: The city says work related to its slope monitoring program will take place on Tuesday. The assessment will be carried out by Thurber Engineering, the city's consultant for the program. Crews will be taking instrument readings and conducting on-foot inspections to identify geohazards within the city limits. The work will gather information to track ground conditions. City officials say the information gathered will be used to update and inform the city's ongoing slope monitoring program. For Discover Moose Jaw News, I'm Sean Slott.
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1: The Moose Jaw Miller Express will be looking to extend their winning streak to 7 games as they host the Swift Current 57s tomorrow night at Ross Wells Park. First pitch is at 7 p.m. Moose Jaw is coming off a huge weekend, defeating the first-place Saskatoon Berries on Friday night before sweeping 3 games against the Weyburn Beavers. The Miller Express now sit a half game back for the Berries for first place in the East Division. In girls' fastball, Moose Jaw teams brought home a pair of medals over the weekend. The U15A Ice won the bronze medal at the Wheat City Classic Tournament in Brandon, while the U11B Icebreakers took home silver at the Murphy Fastball Tournament in Saskatoon. Over to Prairie Gold Lacrosse League action, the Moose Jaw Mafia dropped a 20-4 decision to the standing Buffalo Fighting Sioux on Friday night before losing 22-3 on Saturday and 17-7 on Sunday to the Winnipeg Blizzards in Senior B action to wrap up the regular season. The Junior B Mustangs are in action tomorrow night when they head to Swift Current to face the Wolverines. It was a celebration in Regina on Saturday night as the Saskatchewan Roughriders unveiled their 2025 Grey Cup Championship banner before defeating the BC Lions 31-27 in their home opener. And after 20 years, the Carolina Hurricanes are once again Stanley Cup champions. The Hurricanes defeated the Vegas Golden Knights 3-0 yesterday to win the Stanley Cup final 4-2. And remember, we'd like your sports scores and stories. 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
2: Now, your Discover Moose Jaw weather.
0: Partly cloudy tonight with scattered showers early this evening and a risk of a thunderstorm. Wind gusting from the north between 30 and 50 kilometers an hour while easing in the evening. Low of 12. Tomorrow, mainly cloudy. Scattered showers in the afternoon with a risk of a thunderstorm late afternoon. Temperature high of 23. Wednesday, a mix of sun and cloud, scattered showers, and windy, high of 19. Thursday, a mix of sun and cloud, high of 21. And Friday, a mix of sun and cloud, high of 21. Find the full forecast at discovermoosejaw.com and stream the radio anywhere and anytime from the Discover Moose Jaw app.
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0: 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The Dow is up by 468 points. NASDAQ is up by 795 points. And the Canadian dollar is trading at 71.4 cents U.S.
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afternoon. I'm Sharon Church in for Ken O'Neill. Stick around for Ghosts and Stuff, Dead Mouse featuring Rob Swire. But first, here's Olivia Rodrigo, Drop Dead.

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0: Hey, it's Sharon Church. Hope you had a great weekend. We spent the day outside on Saturday, and we got burnt. Oh, real bad, especially my husband. Cutting down on sun exposure. Is this something that you worry about in the summer? I'm starting to be more mindful of this now with so many beach and park days. We are spending more time outside, and that's a good thing. And we always remember to slather our kids in sunscreen. Somehow, never ourselves. Isn't that just how it goes? Well, it's super important to protect yourself from the sun and not just your kids. Remember to wear a hat and use sunscreen. And I know it feels wrong, but in certain circumstances, throw on a long sleeve shirt. Now, the sun is at its hottest from 11 a.m. to 3 p.m. So keep that in mind this summer and try not to roast yourself.
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2: 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And that means a big congratulations is in order for Bobby's Place Old World Tavern, your Discover Moose Jaw Cup champions. 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
5: Partly cloudy tonight, scattered showers early this evening, and a risk of a thunderstorm, low of 12. Tomorrow, mainly cloudy, scattered showers in the afternoon, and a risk of a thunderstorm late afternoon, temperature high of 23. And Wednesday, a mix of sun and cloud, scattered showers, and wind. High of 19. Find the full forecast at discovermoosejaw.com and stream the radio anywhere and anytime from the Discover Moose Jaw app.
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0: And Heartless, hey, it's Sharon Church. With summer road trips on the calendar, the question begs to be answered. Does driving without the air conditioner on actually save gas? Well, experts say that there may be a slight gas savings with the AC off and the windows up. But it would be so minor, like you wouldn't even know. So yes, I guess driving without the air conditioner on will save on gas. But to that I say, who cares? I mean, eating broccoli instead of a donut will make me healthier, but that's no way to live.
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3: Hey, it's David from the Fraternal Order of Eagles. 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
9: Tonight is partly cloudy. Scattered showers early this evening and a risk of a thunderstorm. Wind between 30.

0: to 50 kilometers an hour and easing in the evening, low of 12. Tomorrow, mainly cloudy, scattered showers and a risk of a thunderstorm, temperature high of 23. And Wednesday, a mix of sun and cloud, scattered showers and wind, high of 19. Find the full forecast at discovermoosejaw.com and stream the radio anywhere and anytime from the Discover Moose Jaw app.
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3: 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No matter what.

0: Father's Day is this Sunday. Hey, I'm Sharon Church. I also want to share some insider knowledge that you might not know about greeting cards. I'm going to lower my voice in case they're listening. Card companies charge upwards of $12 for their cards, and it's just paper. That's it. I know, it shocked me too. It's especially shocking knowing that 85% of people say that they throw out their cards. So here's what you do. Throw a couple of pieces of paper at your kids and put them to work. It'll mean more coming from them anyway. Or take advantage of ChatGPT. That app will whip you up a heartfelt Father's Day note in no time.
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2: Partly cloudy with scattered showers, wind from the north, and a high of 24 today. From the DiscoverMooseJaw.com newsroom, I'm TJ England. An indoor golf simulator is coming to South Hill, as Moose Jaw Golfing's discretionary use application was approved by City Council last week. The proposal would include minor internal renovations to the 2,500-square-foot space to create three golf simulation stations, along with food and beverage service. Councillor Heather Eby, who is a South Hill resident, voiced her support for the project.
3: We have very few amenities on South Hill, and this happens to be kind of right in my neck of the woods, and it's in walking distance, and it's going to be great. Maybe not so much in the summer, but come fall and winter, I think it'll be well used, and I look forward to having a little bit of action on South Hill.
2: Moose Jaw Golfing estimates the facility would employ two staff members and accommodate up to 18 visitors across the three simulator stations. The Saskatchewan NDP says rising costs are hurting families, farms, and businesses across the province. Shadow Minister of Finance, Trent Wotherspoon, visited Moose Jaw last week to promote a series of affordability measures, including removing PST from groceries and children's clothing and suspending the provincial fuel tax.
4: The cost of living's, hurting the quality of life for Saskatchewan families, creating enormous stress. Families that are working so damned hard just to make ends meet.
2: The Ministry of Finance responded.

0: responded, saying fuel tax revenues fund highways and PST supports public services, while affordability measures already total $2.5 billion. Two Moose Jaw Police Service K-9 teams are getting ready to test their skills against some of the best police dogs in the country. Constable Curtis Amiot and Constable Casey Lee, along with their K-9 partners Draco and Mace, will represent Moose Jaw Police Service at the 2026 National Police Dog Championships in Saskatoon this September. This will be the first time Constable Lee and Mace compete at the national event, and he says the opportunity will allow them to learn from other teams across Canada.
1: Events like this provide an opportunity to watch other training techniques and approaches and exchange the knowledge between handlers. And then you can bring those ideas back to your local program.
0: The event runs from September 11th to the 13th, with a public day scheduled for September 13th at Merlis Belcher Place in Saskatoon. The city of Moose Jaw says it is continuing work to monitor slope stability and identify potential geohazards starting tomorrow. Discover Moose Jaw's Sean Slatt has more.
2: According to the city, slope monitoring work will be taking place on Tuesday as part of its ongoing program. Thurber Engineering, the city's consulting firm for the project, will be leading the field work. Crews will be conducting instrument readings and on-foot site inspections to identify any geohazards within city limits. The data collected will help understand and track ground conditions over time. City officials say the information will be used to support and update its long-term slope monitoring program. For Discover Moose Jaw News, I'm Sean Slott.
0: The city of Moose Jaw is moving ahead with a proposed land use change that could see part of the West Park neighborhood rezoned for commercial development. Cameron Kosh has more.
3: City Council is set to preview the application at its upcoming June 23rd meeting, which would amend both the official community plan and zoning bylaw for a parcel in the area's northeast corner. The proposal would reclassify the land from residential and park uses to commercial, including a shift to allow vehicle-oriented commercial development. The application was submitted by Dharma Design Incorporated on behalf of West Park Development Corporation with the goal of preparing the site for future development. More information in our article online.
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2: The Moose Jaw Miller Express will be looking to extend their winning streak to 7 games as they host the Swift Current 57s tomorrow night at Ross Wells Park. First pitch is at 7 p.m. Moose Jaw is coming off a huge weekend, defeating the first-place Saskatoon Berries on Friday night before sweeping 3 games against the Weyburn Beavers. The Miller Express now sit a half game back of the Berries for first place in the East Division. In girls fastball, Moose Jaw teams brought home a pair of medals over the weekend. The U15A Ice won the bronze medal at the Wheat City Classic Tournament in Brandon, while the U11B Icebreakers took home silver at the Murphy Fastball Tournament in Saskatoon. Over to Prairie Gold Lacrosse League action, the Moose Jaw Mafia dropped a 20-4 decision to the standing Buffalo Fighting Sioux on Friday night before losing 22-3 on Saturday and 17-7 on Sunday to the Winnipeg Blizzards in Senior B action to wrap up the regular season. The Junior B Mustangs are in action tomorrow night when they head to Swift Current to face the Wolverines. It was a celebration in Regina on Saturday night as the Saskatchewan Roughriders unveiled their 2025 Grey Cup Championship banner before defeating the BC Lions 31-27 in their home opener. And after 20 years, the Carolina Hurricanes are once again Stanley Cup champions. The Hurricanes defeated the Vegas Golden Knights 3-0 yesterday to win the Stanley Cup final 4-2. And remember, we'd like your sports scores and stories. 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
0: Partly cloudy tonight with scattered showers early this evening and a risk of a thunderstorm. Wind gusting from the north between 30 and 50 kilometers an hour while easing in the evening. Low of 12. Tomorrow, mainly cloudy. Scattered showers in the afternoon with a risk of a thunderstorm late afternoon. Temperature high of 23. Wednesday, a mix of sun and cloud, scattered showers, and windy, high of 19. Thursday, a mix of sun and cloud, high of 21. And Friday, a mix of sun and cloud, high of 21. Find the full forecast at discovermoosejaw.com and stream the radio anywhere and anytime from the Discover Moose Jaw app.
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0: Sean Hook and Vanessa Hudgens reminding me. I'm Sharon Church, and it's now time for a sort of sports report. The Canes claimed Lord Stanley's chalice for the second time in franchise history. The Carolina Hurricanes are the 2026 Stanley Cup champions. The score, 3-0 over Vegas. Brandon Bussey stopped all 22 shots that he faced. 20 years later. 20 years! The Hurricanes are champions again. Let's talk baseball. If you're wondering about how the Jays did yesterday, not great. No. Yesterday, the Jays played the Yankees and the Jays lost. The score, 8-3. Basketball, the New York Knicks are NBA champions for the first time since 1973. The score, 94-90. And it was complete mayhem in the streets after they won. In all, 63 people were arrested for the way they chose to celebrate.
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4: 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And then it took me until 1967 before I got my degree, just class by class. But that was a big moment.
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4: Partly cloudy tonight, scattered showers early this evening, and a risk of a thunderstorm, low of 12. Tomorrow, mainly cloudy, scattered showers in the afternoon, and a risk of a thunderstorm late afternoon, temperature high of 23. And Wednesday, a mix of sun and cloud, scattered showers, and wind, high of 19. 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

0: 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It's impossible.
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17: Tonight is partly cloudy. Scattered showers early this evening and a risk of a thunderstorm. Wind between 30 to 50 kilometers an hour and easing in the evening. Low of 12. Tomorrow, mainly cloudy, scattered showers and a risk of a thunderstorm, temperature high of 23. And Wednesday, a mix of sun and cloud, scattered showers and wind, high of 19. Find the full forecast at discovermoosejaw.com and stream the

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0: Walk off the earth, rule the world. I'm Sharon Church wrapping up for today. Gotta say, having a whole lot of fun here taking over Ken O'Neill's show. He's taking a well-deserved break. I was gonna say vacation, break, holiday, a breakcation, okay? He gets it all. He'll be back in 2 weeks, but for now, you're stuck with me. I'll see you tomorrow.
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